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Everything you desire.

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1: 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Good luck. And keep on dancing.

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1: 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Turn to that station.
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1: Well, that's it. Good luck. And keep on dancing.
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The magic words I say to you, now open up your ears.